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0: 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What's going on? 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
1: 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Boston is a song I wrote when I was waiting on a guy who was picking me up. I couldn't stop thinking about him, and this is what I was feeling while I was waiting for him. Here's my song, Boston. On a

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Actually, lots of mistakes. 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

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And then we'll talk to Little Big Town about them being embarrassed of making money. 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
2: Don't forget that $1,000 is waiting for you. The Great American Philip. You're listening for those keywords to get in on some cold hard cash right here. So don't miss it. Also, got your iHeart Country Roundup coming up in less than 15 minutes. And what Gavin Adcock gave Morgan Wallen as a tour gift is pretty interesting. We're going to talk about it coming up.

Dwayne D and Tay excited for this show at Cowtown Event Center, October 1st. It's Hudson Westbrook. Tickets? You can buy them now, but why not win a pair for free? Courtesy of K-Hey Country. Just got to hit the website. Contest.

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What's going on? It's Wendy and Tay. And listen, no matter where you are in El Paso, the best country always plays here. 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
1: There's Luke Bryan. We got Wayne, D, and Tay hanging with y'all. And Wednesdays are all about the big burning question. We'll get that in just a few minutes. Want to make sure you stay close so you can be a part of that conversation, all right? Where's Casey Musgraves? Dry Spell is on your radio.

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1: I have to tell you, I'm so amped for Friday. 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Why? 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
1: All right, going to get to more of the big burning question coming up in just a couple of minutes. But y'all, I got to tell you about this cash. It's been sitting here locked away and it could be yours. It's $1,000, the Great American Fill Up. $1,000 to fill up your gas tank? That could last you a couple of weeks, right? Well, let's get you set up with another keyword. So make sure you're listening.
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0: 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What's going on? It's Wendy and Tay. 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
1: And just a couple of days from a big old world premiere. That's all we're saying. He's going to have to be here Friday. It's going to be a fun day Friday. Luke Combs on the way shortly. Latest from Luke Bryan now, though. It's called Country and She Knows It.

96.3 K-Hey Country. It's Wayne D and Tay. Excited for this show at Cowtown Event Center. October 1st, it's Hudson Westbrook. 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

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Bobby Bones here tomorrow morning at 7:20. Per listener request, I'll share baby updates. And then we'll talk to Little Big Town about them being embarrassed of making money tomorrow morning, right here, Bobby Bones Show. 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
1: Well, this student who has been paralyzed for the last 2 years, him and his family all thought that he wouldn't be able to do something like this, but he did. It's pretty cool. I'll share your In the Fields coming up with Wayne Deante in less than 15 minutes.

96.3 KHEY Country. What's going on? It's Wendy and Tay. 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
2: 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Here's my song, Boston.

0: 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And that was my song, Boston.
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2: 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It's all about getting new artists in front of you before anybody else can. And we're filling your playlist, and you're singing along. That's the whole point. Stella Lefty, Boston, another one you heard here.

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1: And honestly, it's done nothing but tell me that, y'all, we need to get outside more during the summertime. Wendy and Tay over on our Instagram, make sure you're following us. It's the big burning question today. And what's something you bought for summertime that you haven't used, you're not planning on using now? Like, what's going on, Cody?
2: I bought hiking boots, telling myself that I would be hiking and enjoying the great outdoors. And then I'm like, nah, it's hot outside.
1: See what I mean? Everything is like hiking boots, lawn chairs, bathing suits. Man, y'all, we need some more time off of work, I bet. Yeah, I'm right there with you. Thanks so much for sharing, Cody. If you want to chime in, use the iHeartRadio app, press the microphone button, or call the studio, 1-877-367-4432. Let's talk about how we could get you in on some cash coming up in just a few with Wayne, D, and Tay.
3: 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It's Monday morning.
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It's Wayne D and Tay. 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
1: That's Morgan Wallen right there. Wayne Deontay. Love the latest from Taylor Swift. Playing it for you now. It's called I Knew It, I Knew You.

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What's going on? 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
1: 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Lauren Elena and Ashley Cook going to be joining me Saturday night for iHeart Country House Party. 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

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Per listener request, I'll share baby updates. And then we'll talk to Little Big Town about them being embarrassed of making money. 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
2: 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The Great American Fill Up. 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So don't miss it. Also, got your iHeart Country Roundup coming up in less than 15 minutes. And what Gavin Adcock gave Morgan Wallen as a tour gift is pretty interesting. We're going to talk about it coming up.

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It's Wayne D and Tay. Excited for this show at Cowtown Event Center, October 1st. It's Hudson Westbrook. Tickets? You can buy them now, but why not win a pair for free? 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
8: Hey, it's Thursday. Everybody, welcome to show number 1658 of After Midnight. The weekend is just right around the corner now. I'm Granger Smith, your host here. I've got some good news I want to read for you, so hang tight for it. I've also got some Nashville news. Ann Hudson got stories about your favorite stars out there in Nashville, what they're up to today, and all this here with a whole bunch of good country music. Happy Thursday. It's After Midnight.

0: 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Hey, thank you for starting your Thursday here with me. How about we get it rolling with some good news? Hang on just two songs and I'll share some with you.
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El Paso's station for New Country, 96.3 K Hey Country. So I got a topic. I want to hear from you on this. What's your favorite season of the year? Let me know. 866-607-8383. 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

0: 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Ann Hudson is about to jump on and share some Nashville news with us. Ann, what do you have lined up?
1: Oh no, Granger, did you see how Elaine Lee suffered a wardrobe malfunction? She handled it like a pro. I'll explain coming up in your Nashville news next.

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1: Good morning. This is Eileen Gerald from Louisiana. I just wanted to tell y'all good morning, and I hope y'all have a beautiful day.
0: Appreciate you, Eileen. 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
1: Hey, Granger, this is Lanny calling from Tuscaloosa, Alabama. Roll Tide. I'm out here trucking tonight. Love the show. Like to give a shout out to all my trucker brothers and sisters out here. Y'all keep them big wheels rolling.
0: Ah, somebody hears me. Appreciate you calling, brother. Keep that greasy side down, that shiny side up.

0: El Paso Station for New Country, 96.3 K Hay Country. Ann Hudson is coming up next with all the latest from Nashville. 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
1: We know, Granger. We confirmed that Jelly Roll and Bunny XO's divorce was finalized the other day, but his daughter is kind of throwing some weird fuel on the fire. I'll explain coming up in your Nashville news next.
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7: Third shift, Thursday crew, you're almost there. Glad to be hanging out with you. Granger Smith here. I'm your host of After Midnight. I've got this question for everybody. What's the best sport in America, in your opinion? Let me know why. 866-607-8383. Also, Earl Bibbles Jr.'s got a dumb criminal story to share with us. It's hour number four. It starts right now. Let's go.

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We'll talk about this question in two songs. 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
1: 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You sounded good, Granger.
0: Appreciate you, Daryl. Thank you, brother. We were

96.3 K Hey Country. 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Yeah. Earl's gonna share this dumb criminal story with us next. It's hard.

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2: 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And Granger Smith is the voice that keeps the night going strong. Thanks for riding with us here on After Midnight with Granger Smith.

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0: 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Hey, thank you for starting your Thursday here with me. How about we get it rolling with some good news? Hang on just two songs and I'll share some with you.
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0: 96.3 K Hey Country, El Paso's station for new country. Ann Hudson is about to jump on and share some Nashville news with us. Ann, what do you have lined up?
1: Oh no, Granger, did you see Ella Langley suffered a wardrobe malfunction? She handled it like a pro. I'll explain coming up in your Nashville news next.

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0: We'll do a baby check-in in the segment we're about to do. I'll just talk about my life now. I got a four-month-old baby, so that's there. We'll also talk about famous celebrity scandals, and I'll give you the scandal. See if you can name the celebrity. Also, a guy just found out he married his second cousin. He did not know. All that's coming up. Glad everybody's here. Let's get the show started now.
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My name is Bobby Bones on El Paso's number one for new country, 96.3 KHA Country. Hey, what's up, guys? My name is Bobby Bones on El Paso's number one for new country, 96.3 KHA Country.

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3: 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And I think the big question is just like, so

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0: story comes to us from Los Angeles, California. Police saw a man walking down the street and they recognized him. He had a felony warrant out for his arrest. They say, oh, come here, sir, come here. He takes off running. They go in pursuit on foot. He runs out to the beach. He's like, man, if I go left, go right. Nah, go out in the ocean. Starts swimming, swimming, swimming. Gets tired and then just starts floating on his back. And two cops on surfboards go out and get him.
1: Oh, they went in the water and got him. That's cool. They didn't just wait on him.
0: Right, yeah, he was just floating on his back. Like, ah, man, I got nowhere to go.
2: They
0: got
2: to take their belt off to get in the water, the cops?
1: I think they're probably water cops, aren't they?
0: Yeah, I think they're water cops.
1: I don't think they have to take their guns and belts off. I think they're just, yeah.
2: Okay.
0: I'm Lunchbox. That's your Bonehead Story of the Day. Bobby.

0: a 7-year-old girl was having a birthday party, and everyone she invited, they had to cancel. So nobody was coming.
1: Everyone.
2: Ooh.
0: Yeah. So her mom, Melanie, shared their situation on social media. More than 150 people responded within minutes, and several families headed to the party at a local pizza restaurant. Many of the families arrived with birthday gifts, and one young boy even brought one of his own toys for Chloe to have. All the kids started playing together, and it was just a really special moment where a community definitely rallied, 150 people. That's crazy.
1: They don't have enough cake, first of all, so right. I think. Two, everyone canceled? Bad weather? Why did everyone cancel?
0: I don't have the details on that. It just says every invited guest had to cancel. And who knows? Maybe they only invited a few people.
1: You know, the story I've told, I rented out the old gym in Mountain Pine when I was a kid. $25. It was a really old basketball gym they had in the 50s. And I invited, they had roller skates in there already. We were going to play broom hockey and basketball. And nobody came.
2: And you paid the $25, like, out of your pocket.
1: Well, yeah, because I rented the gym.
2: Yeah.
1: No, and nobody came. And you know what? You know who didn't show up? That town.
2: Well, they didn't know about it. Well,
1: I know.
0: But we didn't have social media then.
1: I know. Should have had the town crier go out and do some crying. Good story. I'm glad everybody showed up and made her feel special. That is what it's all about. 96.3 KHOU.

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96.3 K-Hey Country, El Paso's number one for new country. Good morning, I'm Bob Pickett. Sit down, have a cup of coffee with me. I'm on my second one right now. You want to catch up? That's fine. 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
1: 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The keyword is rich. Rich. 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Good luck.

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I'm Bob Pickett, 96.3 KH Country, El Paso's number one new country. 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

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And good luck. In the meantime, we got Riley Green. Thank as you drunk. 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

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F-U-N. Good luck. Baby.

Hope you're having a great Thursday. Yeah, the AC is going to be working overtime today. 101 expected high for this afternoon. 96.3 K Hay Country, El Paso's number one for new country. Wow.

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1: 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We talked a little Big Town about when they almost broke up. Lauren, Elena, and Chase Matthews stopped by, and how my anniversary did not go as planned. 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

I saw on his socials last week, he's done with that acoustic album. 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

that is South of Sanity. That is Zach Top. It's Bickett. Got the time always for this one. Alan Jackson, Jimmy Buffett. Throwback for you. 96.3

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5: 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I didn't write a song like Any Man of Mine, for example, to make a point. I was just talking about myself. 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

96.3 KA Country. Bobby Bones here. Tomorrow morning at 7:30, we got a big performance in studio. Lauren, Elena, and Chase Matthew will perform their hit song, All My Exes, right here. It's going to be awesome. We'll see you tomorrow morning, Bobby Bones Show. After

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0: 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Ella Langley, Morgan Wallen, I Can't Love You Anymore. 96.3 K Hey Country, El Paso's number one for new country. It's Country Cafe. 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

Did you miss it? 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We'll give it to you. Two songs right now, just in case you missed it. In the meantime, we're going to see this man in just a couple of months in September, way out West Fest. Cole Swindell on 96.3 K Hay Country. And I know this song will be on the set list that night.

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What is that? 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

0: signed up for the Hudson Westbrook tickets. If you haven't heard, maybe you've been out of town on vacation. But 96.3 KHEY Country welcomes Hudson Westbrook to El Paso. 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

0: 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And that was my song, Boston.
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1: 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We talked a little Big Town about when they almost broke up. Lauren, Elena, and Chase Matthews stopped by, and how my anniversary did not go as planned. 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

you're thirsty. Oh, yeah, it's hot outside. I know. 101 is going to be our high today. Air conditioners are working overtime, so be sure and hydrate yourself and stay in the shade if you can. 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
1: 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Here's my song, Boston. On a

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1: 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He's held the number one spot with his song for 2 weeks now. Going for a third week next week. We'll find out soon. Jason Aldean and K. Hey, Kepri. And don't tell on me.

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1: 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We talked a little Big Town about when they almost broke up. Lauren, Elena, and Chase Matthews.

like those directions. They're pretty good, right? You know that Luke Bryan wrote that song, and Billy changed the words just a little bit, but it's great. Josh Ross now, K-Hey Country.

song that was co-written by Miranda Lambert. So why did Miranda Lambert record it? No idea. I got to find out the real story behind that. But that song is going to end up being the song, biggest song of this year, 2026. I'm Bob Pickett, and this is 96.3 KHCountry, El Paso's number one for new country.

Amber's in at 3 o'clock. 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

0: Josh Turner, Why Don't We Just Dance on 96.3 KHEY Country, El Paso's number one for new country. I'm Amber Banda with iHeart, and right now I have here a list. Guys, listen up. Guy flexes that instantly make you more attractive. I'm going to go over some of these and tell you whether I agree or disagree. Thoughtfulness. Little things like grabbing a snack or a drink for them. I think that's cool. Hey, you want Starbucks? I remember last time you saying you like Starbucks and bringing that to you. Loving animals. This is where I disagree. If someone is so obsessed with their dog that they like let them kiss them on the mouth and sleep on their bed even though they're filthy, no thank you. But if the guy is really into snakes, I love snakes. That would be a huge turn on. Kindness to random people. Definitely, unless it's too much, like they're compensating for something, but definitely, especially being polite, having manners to the waiter, waitress, making clear plans ahead of time. Yes. Being able to easily build things. That is a big turn on, a big flex, especially if you know how to like change the oil in a car, you know, about lighting, electricity for a house, remembering things, especially like anniversaries and stuff, obviously making people feel comfortable. I don't know. Unless it goes to the point of people pleasing, I can see why people would think that's a turn on. For me, it's not, not so much. Being musical is on here too. I would personally hate to get serenaded. That was one of the things I would least want someone to do to me. But for some women, that is a huge turn on. We're going to talk about things that instantly make a woman more attractive coming up later on. So keep it here for more 96.3 KHEY Country.
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5: 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Like, don't be something you're not.
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Morgan Wallen, Lies, Lies, Lies on 96.3 KHEY Country. 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
1: 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We talked a little Big Town about when they almost broke up. Lauren, Elena, and Chase Matthews stopped by, and how my anniversary did not go as planned. 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

You'll soon be able to buy her energy drink. You heard that right. That's Ella Langley with Be Her on 96.3 K Hey Country. It's going to taste like honey, dandelions.

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Shibuzi on 96.3 KA Country, El Paso's number one for new country. I'm Amber Banda with iHeart. And earlier we talked about guy flexes that instantly make them more attractive. Now, ladies, listen up. These are things that instantly make you more attractive. Number one, a sense of humor, especially if you're not like overly sensitive. Problem solving skills. It's mostly like the girl and you versus the problem instead of who is to blame. The ability to take responsibility and apologize. That is not me. Comfortable with power tools. Also not me, but I'm comfortable in the gym. Put me in any gym and I will own you. Financial responsibility. Being able to function for an hour without having to check her phone. That's kind of me, kind of not, depends. Not posting on social media. Well, that's part of my job, so that's a no for me. Good posture. I really do. I did ballets a young girl, and I've just, that's always stuck with me. When she can say, I got this, and then proceeds to get this. I can agree with that, both men and women. Keep it here for more 96.3 KA Country.

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ESPN's Darius Walker recently got a hotel upgrade after being mistaken for Darius Rucker. Not a bad deal. Here's Darius Rucker with Wagon Wheel on 96.3.

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0: Jolly Roll, Lainey Wilson, Save Me on 96.3 KHA Country, El Paso's number one for new country. I'm Amber Banda with iHeart. And if today, Thursday, is your birthday, happy birthday. You share a birthday with this guy. His Harry Potter character birthday is July 31st. I love Harry Potter. Daniel Radcliffe is 37. You're a wizard, Harry. She's from Destiny's Child. Her biggest solo hit is Say Yes. Michelle Williams is 47. Agatha Harkness and Agatha All Along and WandaVision. She's also Maya Mason on The Studio. Katherine Hahn is 53. She's also Carla in Bad Moms movies. Shorty Meeks in the Scary Movie franchise and FBI agent Marcus Copeland in White Chicks. You want to talk about mothers. Marlon Wayans is 54. And finally, Guns N' Roses and Velvet Revolver. My daughter loves him. My oldest was him for Halloween. She looked just like him. Slash is 61. Happy birthday to them. Happy birthday to all of you here on 96.3 KHA Country.
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Jason Aldean, Don't Tell on Me on 96.3 KHEY Country, El Paso's number one for new country. I'm Amber Banda with iHeart. Grateful to be a part of your Thursday. Let's do something interesting. Let's go back to On This Day in History. Now, 122 years ago, something very important was invented by a guy named Charles E. Minches at the World's Fair in St. Louis. The ice cream cone was invented in 1904. Thank you, sir. Jackie Robinson was inducted into the Baseball Hall of Fame. He broke the color barrier playing for the Brooklyn Dodgers 64 years ago in 1962, which honestly wasn't that long ago. In 1993, 33 years ago, Michael Jordan's father, James, was murdered on U.S. Highway 74. He stopped to take a nap in his Lexus, and the guy who did it is serving a life sentence. And finally, 16 years ago, in 2011, Amy Winehouse died of alcohol poisoning. She was only 27, the age that so many young great artists pass away, right? Kurt Cobain, so many other ones. I can't think of them right now, but I know there are more. Keep it here for more 96.3 KHEY Country.

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Hudson Westbrook, he's going to be coming to the Cowtown Event Center October 1st. It'll be here before you know it. Get your tickets before they're all gone at SplendidSunProductions.com. Or better yet, I have your chance to win free tickets right now at the contest page.

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1: Hope you have a great weekend. Check out the Bobby Bones Show podcast. We talked a little Big Town about when they almost broke up. Lauren, Elena, and Chase Matthews stopped by. And how my anniversary did not go as planned. Search

starts with a full free tank of gas. And another. And how about another? 9 chances every weekday to win $1,000.

Alla Langley with Be Her on 96.3 KHA Country, El Paso's number one for new country. I'm Amber Banda with iHeart and Alla Langley. She's on her Dandelion tour right now. And if you've been on her tour, first of all, nice. Secondly, you might have noticed a trailer in the parking lot promoting a collaboration with Raw Nutrition. You'll soon be able to try a Bum Energy and Alla Langley drink. It has no sugar and it's a peaches and honey flavor. That sounds so delicious and refreshing. The can has an orange floral design. A release date hasn't been announced yet, but who knew? Alla Langley and an energy drink. Now, you know, you can actually drink a drink and maybe be her. Keep it here for more 96.3 KHA Country.

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2: 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Boston is a song I wrote when I was waiting on a guy who was picking me up. I couldn't stop thinking about him, and this is what I was feeling while I was waiting for him. Here's my song, Boston.
3: On a